Because, you know, I might not be a good singer, but God has been good to me. And every time I get a chance, I like to give him the praise. And this song says, if I can help somebody. And you know that should be the prayer of everybody here tonight.

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0: 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You know how much He means to you. Come on and worship Him. Listen, let me take the time.
1: Let me take the time
0: to express.
1: To express.
0: I love you.
1: I love you.
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Amen. Not a night of looking. Not a night of Isaac. But a night of worship. The King of Kings, the Lord of Lords, the one that gave you the breath in your lungs. So even if you can't sing, that's all right. All right. If I sing something, you sing something. Amen. Amen. All right, here we go. What I say, you say. Y'all got it?

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1: Yeah! Yeah! I won't ask you a question now. Do you feel good? I feel good too.
2: Yeah!
1: I got a reason to feel good.

0: 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We love you. 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Oh, we love to be here. We love your city. We hope to come back soon. God bless you. Thank you. Thank you. Thank you. Thank you.
1: The Blind Boys of Alabama, if you want to show them some love. Now I think we should have a finale. What you think? We should have a finale.

0: But if you really love Jesus tonight, and Jesus said, if you love me, keep my commandments. Look at somebody and tell them, do you love me?
1: Jesus.
0: Come on, Jesus.
1: Jesus.
0: Yes.
1: How I love. I love you, Jesus.
0: Come on, say Jesus.
1: Jesus.
0: How I love you.
1: How I love you.
0: Come on, say it again.
1: Jesus.